Radio Expectata, live from the Death Zone.

This portion of KFJC programming is made possible by Streetlight Records in San Jose. Streetlight buys, sells, and trades CDs, DVDs, LPs, and video games. Streetlight carries country, folk, bluegrass, blues, rockabilly, rare and collectible items, and more. They're located at 980 South Bascom Avenue in San Jose. You can call them at 408-292-1404.

Kuroyurishima performing Blue Forest. And before that, the Gogaku male singers doing the Imperial Shokoto chant, accompanied by Koto and Sho. Arthur San here with you in the sushi bar, and should let you know about Space Force.

Richard Stagg on the flute. Something called Tomuke is the name of that. And that's from the Japanese flute tradition. Shakuhachi is the name of the flute they use. Before that, we had the Imperial Household Orchestra of Japan, an old track from a 78 called Issei no Ume. Tokyo Cuban Boys before that, big band used to play folk tunes, Japanese folk tunes. Asatoya Yunta is the track we heard from them. And then Tetsuhiro Daiku at the top of that set with his version of Asatoya Yunta. Arthur-san, bidding you adieu till probably never again, and vanishing in a puff of acrid smoke as Cousin

Barry takes over the helm at 2 p.m. here on KFJC. We'll finish up with a bit more music from Okinawa and Japan. Here's Makoto Kubota, followed by the Shisars on KFJC.

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0: the sea of Gaforin. 33 to 40 somethings in non-iron shirts. A mottled carpet of salmon pink and baby blue. Blazers draped over tables, ties removed. Subtle smirks at waiters, tattoos. Blinding sun. Liquid lunch. £6.50 pints of Heineken. 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Vile!
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